regulators. We regulate any stealing of his property. We're damn good, too. But you can't be any geek off the street. 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

0: 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So, do you have any superpowers?
1: I guess I can make myself invisible.
0: And you?

that is so, so good, so important, so great, cannot ever die. Disco?